Man's calling my crest. Couple drinks up, got the girl them best. London boys do a roll through the ends. Life too short, so I flex my soul stress. Man's calling my crest. Couple drinks up, got the girl them best. London boys do a roll through the ends. London boys do a roll through the ends. London boys do a roll through the ends.

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Good evening. Live this weekend for you. Live in the studio in Dorchester. My name's Clive. I'm with you for 2 hours of blues rock and everything in between. And I fancied some little southern rock as well, which we'll have in a couple of minutes or so, a little next track or so. Right, the football match, the cup final, I fell asleep to this afternoon. I thought finished 1-0, not 3-1 to Chelsea. To City, but anyway, 3-1, if that's what they say. Jolly good. Okay, right, yes, Boogie Train. I hope you're happy, all of you. Hope you're having a good weekend. If you have just joined me and you're new to the show, then you'll probably know that I make a lot of muck-ups. I'm renowned for it, but I will try my best to do my best today. Right, now then, let's have a birthday boy for this week. This track I rather like. I think you'll know what it is as soon as you hear it. Here we go.

There you have it. In its fullness. Steve Winwood from the album About Time. That's the extra disc, if you like. And Voodoo Child. And it would have been... Oh, no, sorry, it is his birthday. It was his birthday this week. And just out of interest, Randall Bramlett there on keyboards. Okay, right. So, yes, I had a thing... this morning I thought, I know what I'm going to play. I fancy a bit of southern rock. So I hope I don't bore you with this, but I think you'll like it. Here we go. Why not? A bit of this.

Hey, this is Gulf Coast recording artist, the Soul Doctor, Jimmy Carpenter, and you are listening to my friend Clive on the Boogie Train. So crank it up and open up the windows and let your neighbors hear.

there you have it. Ghost Town Blues Band from the album Hard Road to Hoe. And the track was called, well, the introduction was Mr. Handyman. And then you had Hate to See Her Go. And indeed, you do hate to see her go. What else did we have there? We had, Clive, come on. Doc Holliday from the album Son of the Morning Star and Let It Ride. The Outlaws, Southern Rock Will Never Die, from the album Dixie Highway. And started that lot off with Drive-By Truckers and Ronnie and Neil from their album Southern Rock Opera. There you have it. Right, calm things down a little bit with this.

I'm Mindy Abair from Mindy Abair and the Bone Shakers, and you are on the boogie train with Clive. Turn it up and listen loudly.

Yeah, brand new from Tetesi Trucks Band there. And very good at his too. The album's called Future Soul. And the track that I played was Who Am I? Who Am I? I'm Clive, with you for another hour. A little bit under an hour. And on the boogie train, live in the studio this week. Only this week. I hope you're enjoying it so far. And, well, I'm sure you'll tell me if you're not. studio@keep106.com. Now, what else did we have? Yes, Don't Make Mama Cry. Kaz Hawkins from her album entitled Until We Meet Again. And Natalie Merchant. She used to be, 10,000 Maniacs, I think, back in the day. Anyway, that's a solo stuff there. Natalie Merchant and Carnival from her retrospective, 1995 to 2005. Excuse me. Grace Potter started that lot off. Well, this is quite interesting, actually, if you're really into it. Government Mule brought an album out called Shout a while ago, exclamation mark. This is a extra CD, if you like, with the same songs, and I think Government Mule still playing, but with guest vocals. And that there was Grace Potter. Whisper in Your Soul from the album Shout! Exclamation mark. Now, I've got a confession to make. A couple of weeks ago, I missed this chap's birthday. How dickens could I do it with a squeaky chair? But I'm going to make up for it now.

Yeah, you heard it. A couple of tracks there. To make up for missing Mr. Bonamassa's birthday a couple of weeks ago, from the album Muddy Wolf at Red Rocks, we had Oh Beautiful, preceded by Hey Baby. Hey Baby. And from the Greek Theatre, we had I'll Play the Blues for You. I always play that every week, don't I? I hope you don't get bored with it. I love it. I love the song. It's what I do. I play the blues for you. Do I not? Right. This lady has been put on to me by another listener. And it's quite like, it's not necessarily blues. It's blues. But she's got a great voice. See what you think. Anyway, here we go.

There you go. A nice little ditty there. A listener to the album show sent me that through. Put me onto it, and there he is now, as if by magic. And that's a lady called Laufey. L-A-U-F-E-Y. Bewitched is the track. I know it's not blues, but it's a nice little ditty. Thank you very much for putting me in touch with that, Mr. Weber. There you have it. Right. Here we go. Brand new. Yes, another brand new album. A track from... Here we go.

0: friend who discovered Scott being unconscious, Alistair Kinnear, said that he met up with Bond to go to a music club in London, the Music Machine, last night, but he was pretty drunk when I picked him up. Then Scott apparently got there and they drank several more whiskeys. Scott's known for being a heavy drinker, so yes, the suspicions are that this was the result of some heavy drinking.
1: And that was the death of one of the greatest Australian rock and rollers we've had over the past 10 years, and I'm talking about the lead singer of AC/DC, Bon Scott.

0: Is that it? It is, by the look of it. Yeah, okay. That is a lady called Annie Piper and Cactus Girl. And the album, you'll love this, Men Are Like Potato Chips. Think of that, what you like. Before that, Jane... Oh, excuse me a second. Oh, goodness me, Clive, what have you done? Jane Michelle. Hell's Bells. And that is an album called Back in Blue. And it's a blues tribute to AC/DC, which I bought in Australia many, many years... Well, a few years ago now. I don't think it's a... I haven't seen it over here. But anyway, it's a load of collective... Do you like that word, collective? Of blues people from Australia. As it says on the tin, really. Anyway, yeah, Hell's Bells, as I say. Samantha Fish, Don't Say It. From her forthcoming album, Paper Doll Live. And Galia Vault. She's Belgian. She now lives in the States. And Burn the House Down. And that's the title track from her brand new album as well. Here we go. I never tire of playing these two. I really don't. And here we go.
1: Looking down at these hands of mine, some scars I can't erase. I can't turn back the hands of time, and some memories just won't fade.

you have it. That is Mark Broussard from his more recent album entitled Chance Worth Taking, and featuring Joe Bonamassa there. And the track's called I'm Going Home. I am. In a minute, I am. Because I'm leaving you with a little Papa Chubby. There we go. There we go. And before that, Jay Buchanan taking a day out of his day job. Singing with the Rival Sons, an American band. And his album is titled, Weapons of Beauty. And the track I played was Shower of Roses. And before that, British Blues Casting Corporation, You Don't Choose the Blues, from their new album, Saints and Sinners. And again, thanks very much, Suze, for putting me onto this EP, Sons of Legion, Leave a Light On. And that's from their EP, Outlaw. Thanks very much, as always, for listening. Be back next week. I think I'm going to repeat next week, so see what happens next week. But this is, what is it? It's, yes, Hideaway, Papa Chubby and Friends. See you next week. Thanks very much, as always, for your fidelity. Have a great weekend and enjoy yourselves and take care. Be good to each other. Bye-bye. Bye-bye.

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Listen to the mariachi play at midnight. Are you with me? Are you with me?

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Listen to the mariachi play at midnight. Are you with me? Are you with me?

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London boys do a roll through the ends. Life's too short, so I flex my friends. 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London boys do a roll through the ends. London boys do a roll through the ends. London boys do a roll through the ends.